Cat Country 98.1. Sunday is, of course, Mother's Day, so happy early Mother's Day to all my moms out there listening. My siblings and I are going over to our parents' house, and we're cooking mom brunch, and then we're going out to the arcade, because you know what? That's what she said she wanted to do. If you're one of those guys that can't keep track of a holiday to save your life, consider this your last and final warning. It's time to get those flowers set up, because we're getting into crunch time here.

Country 98.1. Let's take a look at your weekend weather. Some clouds rolling in tonight, but otherwise calm with a low around 42. Tomorrow, expect showers in the afternoon, mainly after 2 p.m., and should be warm with a high near 61. Saturday night, some showers expected again, mainly before 10 p.m., with some fog rolling in afterwards, and not too cold with a low around 50. Looking forward into Sunday, some patchy fog in the morning until about 9 a.m. Otherwise, should be warm and partly sunny with a high near 73. Call me.

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Cat Country 98.1. Ladies and gentlemen, that's it for me this week. I've been Andy Shaw. Thanks so much for kicking off the weekend with me on Southern New England's Country. Don't you worry, I'll be back Monday night at the start of another work week. But until then, kick back, relax, enjoy the weekend. And if you're going out tonight, make sure you leave those keys in your pocket. It's always easier just to call a ride. Talk to you soon and have a great weekend.

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1: Well, it was down some street we couldn't even pronounce. We were stuck in the middle, loving every ounce. Tequila was cheap, but the flow we were feeling was real.

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1: Cat Country 98.1. Got some great songs coming up for you this hour. Sarah Evans is on the way. So is Morgan Wallen. Got some Drew Baldridge in there for you. And I got Kelsey Ballerini, too. It's all after Dylan Scott.

Yeah, we were never growing up or growing old, breaking up or letting go. Girl, just like rock and roll, where's it gone?

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Cat Country 98.1 showers on and off today. A high near 60, temps down to 46 overnight, then partly sunny for Mother's Day. High near 72.

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1: 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Tune in Monday morning. We've got your chance to win tickets to see John Party and Kid Rock coming to the Xfinity Center.
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1: Girl, I never seen you in this town. 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
1: Bailey Zimmerman in his underwear at the Stagecoach Music Festival the other night. 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